0: Tango, over.
1: We're running a light Tango, ahead, over.
0: Yeah, to MVA, Lake Clifton, over.
1: We're running a light Tango, roger, out.

0: AI Douglas First, over.
1: Douglas First, go ahead, over.
0: This is the bomb activated in zone 60, level 2 south, cruise investigated, over.
1: Douglas First, roger, Al.

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1: Doesn't that, Roger, out.

0: 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We are available. Over.
1: Perth, roger out.

0: Memphis first, over.
1: Degosh first, go ahead, over.
0: Nothing up in 60 in the car park. We didn't actually find the alarm. We've checked out the area fully. There was no smoke or fire. DBA fault. The agents were there as well, so we've left it with them. DBA fault made up and we're available.
1: Degosh first, roger out.

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1: Waruna Light Tanker, go ahead, over.
0: We've arrived at the destination, but there's no cars here and we can't find any visible fuel spills on the road. Do you have any more description on the location for us?
1: Yeah,

0: Warinda Light Tanker, all we have is it is at the corner of Forest and Old Coast Roads at the intersection. Over.
1: Yeah, understood. We're travelling northbound to see if we can find anything at the moment. We'll head back that direction in a minute. Give you more details if we find anything.
0: Marina, roger. We'll also call Waypole and see if we can get any further information. Over.

0: 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Give you more details if we find anything.
1: Lorena, roger. We'll also call Waypole and see if we can get any further information. Over.

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0: Let me just commence driver training qualifications. We'll be very delayed turnout if required, over.
1: Hope 3-4, roger, out.

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1: Good afternoon, go ahead, over.
0: This is a first alarm structure fire, gas electric stove out on arrival. We are working to confirm that there's no heat and figure out how to isolate power and gas. Address correction is Unit 12, Medcar Parade. Time on scene, 30 minutes, over.
1: Albany First, is that Unit 12, number 9, or just 12, Medcar, over?
0: Number 9.
1: Albany First, roger out.

0: traffic they are to Waroona Light Tanker, over. Waroona Light Tanker, we've contacted police and you're no longer required. Stand down, over.
1: Received. We'll return to station. 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
0: 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We will remain on at this incident. The truck starts moving the vehicles, and in the meantime, we'll be available. Over.
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0: Turn out to road crash, Leschenold, crew of 2.
1: 8 Australind, roger, out.

0: southbound from Albany First. Incident closure via RS available. Over.
1: Albany First, Roger, Elm.

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1: 8 in Australand, go ahead, over.
0: Aiden, do you have any more information on where this crash actually is? Especially around the location, we can't actually find anything, over.
1: We've been advised that it's the corner of Forest and Old Coast Road in Leshnog, and that there's fluid spills only, over.
0: We'll search around again. We haven't found anything so far, but we'll have another look. Over.
1: Ethan, Australand, Roger, out.

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0: We've got a small strip been already covered over by sand with by a civilian. We've checked the area, deemed it safe. We're returning to station and about.
1: Eaton, Australand, roger out.

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0: Canning Vale, roger out.
2: XAR from first, no backup required, over.
0: First, roger, out to you. First at second, good stand down, over.
1: First,
0: second, roger, out.

0: looking into it. 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Over.
1: Rocket and first, Roger, Mal.

0: we do not have access to this via crew from Perth are bringing the key bag out while we investigate further. Over.
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1: Perth CLP, send, over.
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0: 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Waypole and St. John's are on site. Over.
1: 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Now.

0: 6AR from Midland. This alarm's activated in zone 29er. Crew's investigating.
1: Midland, roger, out.

0: XAR, this is Welsh Bull second, classification via Iris, over.
1: Welsh Bull second, heaved, out.

0: 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I'll be on scene for 10 minutes. Over.
1: Hope Valley, roger, out.

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0: pick up from Hope Valley area, mate. 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
1: 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I've just got through SID rep to ComSend and the doc for incident number 823841.
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0: 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The RS were available over.
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1: 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Out.

0: 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I've just updated the iris. Over.
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1: Claremont, send, over.
0: DVA fault in zone 60. There was no reason for detector activation. I've isolated the zone, left it with management, and we're available. Over.
1: Claremont, roger. 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
1: Mandra Second 3-4, Roger, how many BA wearers over?

0: Data Mandra Secket 34 CBA, where is over? From Mandra Second. Mandra Second, go back. Pick up Mandra Second, 3-4, turning out to a Palladio. Mandra Second, 3-4, roger. How many VA wearers, over? VA wearer. Mandra Second, 3-4, roger out.
1: Bravo HSR turning up late, call one form and turn, crew of three, 2BA, Lieutenant Sir Judge.
0: Val Davis, roger out.

0: Alpha Delta.
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1: 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Stand by, Iris. 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
0: 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The vehicle power has been fully isolated, and the driver has extinguished the smouldering wiring already. Over.
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0: 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However, we're up in Kalamunda at the moment, over. To let you know when, to let you know when we're back in our area. Over.
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1: and second, over. Fifth and
0: 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Activated in zone 5, second floor passageway, over.
1: Fifth and second, roger.
2: Six off from Coburn.
1: Coburn, go ahead, over.
2: Yep, it's our first alarm, property fire, out on arrival, we can stand back up down, over.
1: Coburn, we'll go, out to you, 600 Murdoch, pump and we'll stand down, over.
0: Yep, let's see that, it's over.
1: Roger Murdoch, out to you, 600, second wait out, 600, hopefully, acknowledge stand down, over.
0: Acknowledge we're available, over.
1: Roger, Hope Valley, out to you, 600 Vincent Second, go ahead, over.
0: Vincent Second, Chris report, no sign of stand out, back up, over.
1: Roger, Vincent Second, out to you, out of Perth first, acknowledge stand down, over.
3: Perth first, acknowledge, we are available, over.
1: Perth first, roger out.

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0: This is Second Class, this as a valid CBA, set off by a workman. The panel has been isolated, over.
1: This is Second, roger.
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1: Kensington, go ahead, over.
0: Arms activated in zone one. Cruiser investigating, over.
1: Kings and then, roger out.

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1: 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Roger, is this the incident 2 room open, over?
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0: First, CBA valid, set off by a workman conducting testing, or fire agents conducting testing, rather. We've left it with the agents and we're available, over.
1: Vincent first, roger out.

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0: Yeah, back to the update of RP1. We should be on scene another 15 minutes, over.
1: Coburn, update received, over.

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1: Allenbrook, go ahead, over.
0: I can report there's no fire here. It's a malicious false alarm. The resident in unit number 8, which is on 101 Redstone, has made these false allegations to get attention, claiming that people are climbing around in her roof. If we could still have Waypole attend, over.
1: Allenbrook, we'll go.

0: 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Can you please give me your comms test callback, please?
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0: Sorry? Thank you, sir. Would you mind counting to five for us quickly, please?
1: Yeah, comms will go. 5, 4, 3,

0: say, yes, I ring Radio Comstech. Can you please give me your Comstech callback, please?
1: Radio Comms, reading you loud and clear, over.
0: Sorry. Thank you, Sixo. Would you mind counting to five for us quickly, please?
1: Yeah, Comms Wilco, 5, 4, 3, 2, 1. Test complete.
0: Thank you very much for your assistance, Sixo. Test complete.

0: takeoff of Kevin.
1: Kevin, go ahead.
0: Start over, we're en route to O'Connell Workshop for a minor repair. We'll let you know when we're back in our district. Over.

0: Yes, sir, in radio comms test, please. If you're available.
1: Four, three, two, one. Test complete.
0: Thank you. It's very nice again. Thank you.

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0: You're welcome.

0: 6 out of Belmont. Call from Sightfall, Salama. 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
1: I'm on track.

0: SAR from Kensington, incident closure message 5B1, we're available, over.
1: 6A Kensington, update received, thank you, what's your

Audi, he's out either at light tank on one, turning out to rubbish fire. North section at Mandra Road, out either. Turning out normal road conditions due to deep air driving restrictions. Crew of two, firefighter Hamilton in charge.

0: Delta Minus Light Tanker 1, send over.
1: On fire, it's roughly about 4 cubic meters. Fuel type is building materials. It will take about 20 minutes to contain. We still require another light tanker. I'm not expecting one out.
0: Seas out of Bell Drivers Light Tanker 1 for information. You've got Khan up Light Tanker 1 mobilised, over.
1: Tanker 1 acknowledged.
0: 6 out to Khan up VFES Light Tanker 1. Correction, Bell Drivers Light Tanker 1 for information. Khan up VFES will only be responding normal road, over.
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0: Flight Tanker 1, roger out.

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0: Can't help it. 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Over.
1: Up light tanker two, correction. Can't up beef is light tanker two, send over.
0: 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Normal.
1: Can't up beef is light tanker two, roger out.
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2: Kana Defez, Light Tanker 1, turning out to a fire on Mandra Road, on Normal Road, over.
0: 6 up here, Kana Defez, Light Tanker 1, roger out.

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1: 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Confined to that structure only. 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
1: Installations have been completed. I have 2 in VA, 1 line of 60-40. We'll be here for 45 minutes. Fire under control.
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0: 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He's got Otis Light Tanker 1.
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0: 600 metres south the undue floor, over. IP to South Yonder, up 2-4, over. 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West Murray FCO is responding in a private vehicle. We'll meet you on scene, over.
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0: 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Still have two in BA. I'll retain Duncraig until BA operations have ceased. Both Duncraig and Dunlop will be here for a further 30 minutes over.
1: What's your answer?

0: 24 arrived on scene, Lakeland's load, rubbish fire, full first alarm, get back to you shortly.
1: Southbound, roger out.

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0: 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South, Yandawa, 24, send over.
1: 2466, first alarm. We've arrived on scene. Fire's 1 meter by 1 meter rubbish fire. Nil further assets required. We'll be here for an undetermined amount of time. We'll update you shortly.
0: Watch 6R to South End of Light Anchor.
1: Under Light Anchor.
0: Yeah, but Light Anchor, 2-4's not requiring any further resources, over.
1: Yeah, copy that. I'll turn around and head back to the station.
0: Roger out.

0: in the first. This alarm's activated in zone 9, via Hall. Over.
1: Vincent, first, Roger out.

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0: Nikolay R, this is Bell Island Flight Tango 1, final summary.
1: Delta Alpha Flight Tango 1, send over.
0: The third alarm, rubbish fire in a skip bin on a work site, roughly 6 metres by 2. Cause was accidental. Fire extinguished using a tanker. Area is made safe. 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
1: Delta Alpha Flight, roger. Send over.
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0: from Vincent.
1: It's the first send, over.
0: First DBA valid caused by smoke from cooking. Alarm had also activated in zone 11. It's been isolated, reset. They're going to contact their agents, left with management, and we're available, over.
1: It's the first, Roger out.

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0: 6 hours on Hark, over. I was thinking I'd just have a look at Iris, so we'll go normal road, over. Osborne Park, roger, out to you, 6 hours to Duncraig, stand down, over.
1: Dunkraig,
0: Roger out.

0: 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If you want to have a look at CAD, we're getting you three more trucks en route, over.
1: Yep, Roger, 6AR.

0: From Coburn.
1: Coburn, sent.
0: Yes, and there is a confirmed fire in the submarine. Crews are making entry now to gather more information. I will make a third alarm, Henderson structure fire. Sufficient resources at the stage, over.
1: Coburn, roger, up.

0: speak to Santa Greg, one with Summer Hills.
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0: Yep, this is the first one, grass. Possibly 5 metres by 5 metres. We've extinguished it using the light tanker hose reel. The cause is from a discarded cigarette, but the area's been made safe. We've left this with the owner. We're available, over.
1: Dan Craig, pressure out.

0: 6 hour from Cope.
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0: Yes, chat over. The crews have searched the entire submarine with no receipt of fire. You can stand down the SET and incoming fire is over.
1: Coburn, roger out to you, 6AR, Med RCT. You can stand down, over.
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1: 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Roger out.

0: say on 5th Second.
1: 5th Second, go ahead, over.
0: This is a special service, 3-vehicle collision, all occupants are out of the vehicles. One is being seen to by paramedics. There is one EV on site, but it's just superficial damage to the front bumper. We're still checking it with the tick. We'll be on scene for approximately 1 hour, over.
1: 1st Second, roger, out.

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0: 6 AM, Osborne Park. Osborne Park, we've received a call from premises that being false alarm, over. 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
0: This is a first alarm rubbish fire. SO is speaking with the owner and extinguishing. Over.
1: Claremont, out.

0: from Claremont, over. Yeah, this fire is being extinguished at the request of the owner. They've been notified of the burning regulations. Fire's extinguished. We're available. Over.
1: Claremont, roger, out.

0: from Villanova.
1: Belmont, go ahead.
0: This panel is not showing as being at all. Can we get a status from your end, please?
1: Belmont, it's reading zone isolated on this end, over.
0: From Belmont, Roger. Only the bells are showing isolated on our end, so this will be a panel fault, over.
1: Belmont, Roger, out.

0: They are from Fremantle first and Fremantle second. We will be doing a robot one.
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0: This is West 1, Light Tanker 2, this is the first alarm rubbish fire, 1x1, Parks and Wildlife are in attendance. We're getting to work with hose reels, should be on scene for approximately 30 minutes, over.
1: West 1, Light Tanker 2, roger, out.

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0: This is West One Light Tango 2, final summary, first alarm, rubbish fire, extinguished with hose reel, area made safe, all appliances are returning and available, over.
1: West One Light Tango 2, Roger, can you confirm the cause of the fire, over.
0: Appears to be deliberate. No one was in attendance, over.
1: West One Light 2, Roger, out.

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0: 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A sprinkler's been knocked off in the underground car park. We're trying to isolate the water now, over.
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0: Mount Hickman. 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
1: Per second acknowledged, we've noticed a message on RS. 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
0: Captain Sprinkler, pump, isolate room. I've isolated the main valve, so the water has stopped flowing to the basin car park. We can't make access to the P though, to isolate the DBA itself. Is Osmond Park on station? Do they drop keys down or the SET, or should I send my light back tanker to their station near the keys over?
1: Douglas, first they are on station. I can get them to bring the keys down with the light tanker over.

0: 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We got into the fire indicator panel.
1: Daglish first, roger out.

0: 6AR from Kensington. This alarm is activated. Phone 18. Cruiser investigating. Over.
1: Kensington, roger out.

0: Replaced the damaged sprinkler head, de-isolated the main valve, so we've now got charged water through the sprinkler system. I had isolated the defrost, but now reinstated and reset it. So you put this down as a DBA valve, obviously the car had hit the sprinkler head off. I've reset the panel, we're made up, we're available, over.
1: Jack Lish first, Roger, out.

0: These are from Daglish First. We have been all up now, which is across the Scavage Road and Duke Street. We certainly can still smell something and quite a bit of. No caller out the front, no assistance, no public assistance. Any more information, over?
1: Daglish First, showing me what's on your IRS. The contact details for the initial caller will be there on the person's tab, over.
0: Okay,

0: Joondalup, go ahead, over.
1: We just had flows of first alarm special service. Gas bottle is out. Crews are just using the old tear to ensure there's no pockets of gas. We'll be departing shortly. Over.
0: Joondalup, roger, out.

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1: Duncraig, out.
0: Second also released from this incident.
1: Douglas second, roger.

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1: Mandra, Southern District Flight Tango, go ahead, over.
0: It's a single grass tree fire, nothing else alight, about 15 minutes to control, no assistance required. Winds at 7 now. Over.
1: Mandra, Southern District Flight Tango, roger, out.

0: Bravo.
1: Douglas first, go ahead, over.
0: Yeah, this was the first alarm, Robbie. In the backyard of a resident's property. He was just sitting out the back having a few beers. Fire was a little bit big though, so I educated him. He's ended up actually extinguishing the fire. I told him to have a good night. So mate's area safe, and we've made up and we are available. Fire caused accident, however. Oh, sorry, it's deliberate.
1: Douglas first, Roger, out.

0: Mandra, Southern District Flight Tanker. Go ahead, over.
1: Some districts, fire is extinguished, single grass tree, 5 metres off the road, suspect deliberately lit. We're making up and return to station, over.
0: Mandra, Southern Flight Tanker, roger, out.

0: that I'm looking for.
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0: Rockingham First, we've investigated this area, including the new build. We have used the Altair, we've got no readings, we can't smell any gas. We're going to put this down as a justifiable false alarm, possibly due to the chemical toilet on the site. Over.
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0: 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You can stand down, over.
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0: 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JFA, over.
1: Roger, jump first. 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

0: 6,000 Belmont, over.
1: Belmont's tender.
0: Alarm activated in zone 1, Mail Hall North. Crews investigating, over.
1: Roger, Belmont.

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1: Brunswick Junction, sender.
0: Brunswick Junction, turning out a crash rescue, Wilman with Andy Highway, walk cross Discovery Road, for W. Miller in charge.

0: From Bunbury Second, update by Iris. 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
1: Roger, Bunbury Second.

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0: 6AR from Joondalup Pump. This alarm is activated in zone 14 in Coles. Crew's investigating. Over.
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0: We have two crew, we have one crew in BA, forcing entry to bakery at Coles. Light smoke, request Wayne Gara for assistance with BA, over.
1: Tuned up, roger, out.

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0: 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It's just smoke caused by a couple of burners in the bakery. Over.
1: Joondalup, roger. Six has to Wangari. You can stand down. Over.
0: Wangari available.
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0: This is a first line RTR, Carby car, three vehicles involved, no one is trapped. St John's are on scene and police are on scene. St John's have one female casualty. More to follow, over.
1: Perfect, go ahead, over.
0: Some fuels on the ground. We are making the area safe. We will be here approximately 1 hour, over.
1: Perfect, roger, out.

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1: You're not clear.
0: Busted as EVA valid, caused by burn cooking in the bakery area. We're unable to gain access immediately due to no keys or staff being at site. We've had to force entry. No fire. We've isolated system, left with management, available radio.
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0: 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We are available. 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

0: 6 AR from Murdoch.
1: Murdoch, go ahead, over.
0: This is a false alarm, no backup record.
1: Murdoch, roger, out to you. Coburn, acknowledge, stand down, over.
0: Pick up Coburn, acknowledge.
1: Coburn, roger, out to you. Fremantle, second, acknowledge, stand down, over.
0: Yeah, second, available, over.
1: Fremantle, second, roger, out to you.

0: Say Alpha Middle, come. Our says been up there. Where the f*** is, over.
1: Murdoch Pump, Roger Alpha.